0: 1971, the year, and still sounding grand. Our Daddy Cool, Eagle Rock, Ross the Boss, Wilson out front. Speak of the devil, look who joins me on the show this morning. Aussie rock icon. He's got a coffee in hand. He's ready to rumble. Good morning, Ross.
1: Rock, rock, rock. That's at the end there.
0: It does indeed. Do you get sick of hearing yourself on the radio? Because Australian radio just loves your music, Ross Wilson.
1: Well, I love that song. You know, that's, I'm just so happy that, you know, we had a good producer and he captured us at our... We hadn't started, like, touring nationally or anything, but we've been playing all around Melbourne, so we were kind of match fit, but we weren't tired, you know what I'm saying? And he got us at just the right time, and we managed to bottle that, you know?
0: Well, you bottled it and kept the lid on because it's still sounding great, as I mentioned, Ross. Hey, yeah, take us back even further. 1965, you're at school. You bottled it and kept the lid on because it's still sounding great, as I mentioned, Ross. Hey, yeah, take us back even further. 1965.

0: time when we all wanted to be a Top Gun.
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0: 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Ballarat Zone 3BA 102.3. Knock on wood, that is Amy Stewart. It is Jules. And just a reminder, Ballarat Today with Brett Mack returns tomorrow morning from 10, goes through till midday. And if it's happening in Ballarat, it is on 3BA's Ballarat Today. We've got Faith No More up next.
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12: G'day, it's Tom Parry with your local news first. No big surprises have appeared in this year's state budget, which was handed down yesterday by Treasurer Jacqueline Symes. Many of the funding pledges for Ballarat were already announced in the lead-up, including road safety upgrades in Delacombe and Buninyong and the purchase of more metro trains from the city's Alstom facility. American singer Post Malone is set to be the headliner at Ballarat's newest music festival. He and other country music stars will appear alongside homegrown talent like our own Lewis Love. The fest, called Strumming Bird, comes to Victoria Park on October 10th. And in sport, Ballarat's under-23 Interleague squad is training at Eastern Oval tonight ahead of their clash on May 23rd. Former North Melbourne and West Coast player Drew Petrie will coach the team this year after returning from a 9-year stint in WA. That's the latest in your local news.
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13: Hello, I'm Fee Papel. National Cabinet has met this morning with the PM announcing the ongoing fuel crisis will be addressed in next week's federal budget. Anthony Albanese saying the move will see an expansion of our fuel reserves to make sure we have at least 50 days of fuel supply and storage.
14: An Australian fuel security and resilience package. This is aimed at making sure that Australians can have more confidence in protecting our energy sovereignty, not just during this crisis, but going forward as well.
13: Federal police have confirmed that some of the ISIS brides will be arrested when they arrive back in the country. A group of 4 women and 9 children expected back from Syria tomorrow night. AFP Commissioner Chrissy Barrett says planning for their return began more than a decade ago. An Iranian man has lost his High Court challenge to prevent being sent to Nauru. Judges rejecting his argument of procedural fairness, giving his deportation the go-ahead following his release from indefinite detention. The man, and one of many non-citizens the government plans to send offshore. New South Wales police divers are searching for a man after a car went into a weir at Sydney's Royal National Park in the early hours of this morning. The 20-year-old driver managed to get out of the car, but the passenger was trapped. And novels by disgraced author Craig Silvey have been permanently banned in WA public schools. His books were temporarily pulled when the 43-year-old was charged with child abuse offences. Now that he's pleaded guilty, the ban is permanent.
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13: In sport, the D's say they've got the depth to cover Brody Majacek for this weekend's clash against the Eagles. The 33-year-old is out for 3 to 5 weeks after suffering a hamstring strain. Melbourne coach Stephen King says the side has got options.
15: The two maxes that can play ruck forward, there's an opportunity for us to go smaller maybe.
13: And Panthers star Liam Martin admits he's interested in testing the open market and isn't ruling out a move to PNG. The Origin forward is one of 10 players set to come off contract at the end of 2027.
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19: 3BA weather.
20: A partly cloudy top of 16 today, getting down to just 2 degrees overnight before a cloudy top of 10 tomorrow, and a high chance of showers and possibly some small hail in the morning. Friday, a cloudy top of 13. Right now, though, in Lucas, it's 15 degrees.
11: Check. 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We know you love variety, and we also know that 2 is better than 1. So we've dug deep in the music library and found 2 from your favourite artists, including some you haven't heard in ages. This is the 2 Ups at 2.

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1: Good afternoon. Checking your run home from Melbourne on the Westgate Freeway. Mainly clear at the moment from the Domain Tunnel through to the Ring Road Greensboro bound. A bit of congestion getting onto the Deepak Bypass to Robinson's Road. Once you pass that, a clear run onto the Western Freeway all the way back to Ballarat. 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That's right, 20 to 50% off all lounges, sofas and recliners. Rush into Amart. 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And that's the latest. 3BA traffic.
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1: And ladies and gentlemen, boys and girls, Brett's walked in this morning, not out of the gym. Mate, I reckon you've put a little bit on because that T-shirt's too tight and you haven't been to the gym.
2: It's one of those classic Red Hot Summer Tour T-shirts that some stranger keeps giving me. I swear I've just popped it in my drawer, pulled it back out again. 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
1: That's been happening to me lately,
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2: It might have something to do with my own 2-week food and wine festival while on holidays. I forget the Melbourne Food and Wine Festival. I just had a personal one.
1: Yes.
2: 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It's just me.
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11: Amy driving you home on this hump day Wednesday. It's all thanks to Harvey Norman Ballarat, where great sleep and great savings happen. Well, we've got the latest in local news and sport with Tom just after three. But first, our final two up for the hour. This is Bon Jovi, and here they are talking about their success.
12: I think that being true to who we were is really the key to what this story will be someday.
13: It's not wearing spandex is the secret to our success.
12: We weren't afraid of challenges, we weren't afraid of hard work, but we also never jumped on anyone else's bandwagon, and I never pretended to be from, you know, Hollywood or play that game either. Here's who we are, this is what we do. With the world, yeah.
10: We're brothers. We're family. We've watched each other and gathered each other when people were getting a little bit out of line. You know, that's what friends do for each other.
14: We're five kids from Jersey. You know, that you can make it.
11: And here it is, Have a Nice Day by Bon Jovi.

Whitesnake, Here I Go Again on 3BA. Now, did you know that song had two versions? The version that we just played then, it was a re-record from 1987 and it was released 5 years after the original. This one is bigger, glossier, it's got all the 80s rock, but there's one main difference and it's a lyric change. So in the song that you would normally hear and the one you just heard then, it sounds a little bit like this. But in the original, this was the lyric. What do you reckon? I actually like Hobo. I think I prefer it. Well, it's Amy with you on this Wednesday drive home. It's all thanks to Harvey Norman Ballarat, where great sleep and great savings happen. Now, it is Mother's Day this weekend, so we're giving away the ultimate Mother's Day pack to one lucky listener for their mum. All you need to do is head to our website, 3ba.com.au, and share the advice you got from your mum growing up, and you could win

0: While this was on your telly,
1: you went to the office that night with JR's gun. It was you, Kristen, who shot JR.
0: This was playing on your radio. This is the 80s and 8.

You're on the 80s at 8, Shane Bryan with you. That was Always the Sun with the Stranglers from 1987. Of course, when the Stranglers first started out, they had a bit of a bad reputation for quite a while. And in fact, there was a very well-known fight that occurred between a whole bunch of punk bands. I interviewed JJ Burnell and had the opportunity

you might know of the original sin. You might know how to be with fire.

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3: Yeah, the pub test.
1: Doesn't pass the sniff test.
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0: Too soon?
5: Well, Hugh Jackman and Debra Lee Furness made their last joint appearance at the Met Gala in 2023. This year, Hugh Jackman took his new partner, Sutton Foster. And some people aren't happy. Final blow, someone is saying. It's painful for his ex-wife. Disrespectful. No longer a fan. I've lost respect for him. What did you say before? Do you think he should wait another 2 years?
0: Oh, maybe 2028.
5: To take her as his date to this.
0: But then again, those invitations, they wouldn't cut. Hugh might be in some lean years in 2028.

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Jojo Zepp and the Falcons, Taxi Mary. 23 past 7, PT and the Big Show for Metrol. 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We'll open the celebration book for Auntie Jack's. We'll check in on Thumbs Up, Thumbs Down Thursday, our regular Facebook feature. And there's a big change coming to Book for Auntie Jack's. We'll check in on Thumbs Up, Thumbs Down Thursday, our regular Facebook feature. 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